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1: And a doctor out of London has made the claim that Bella Hadid is the most beautiful woman on earth.

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